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1: So one of our friends has been with his girl for 4 years. 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
1: Got Megan with us. One of my buddies in a dilemma. We figured you might be able to help us out on this.
2: Okay.
1: He's been dating a girl for 4 years, which we all like her. She's a cool girl. They've had a good relationship. But recently he's getting that itch that it's kind of time to break up. We've all had that like moment in a relationship, right, where you're all set to just break up with somebody?
2: Yeah. Right. After 4 years, like, you're kind of going to stay or go. Either
0: yeah,
2: way.
0: Yeah. One or the other.
2: I know at this point.
1: But the one caveat is this weekend, the

0: this way before, a week before the wedding.
1: Yeah.
0: No,
1: planning on your part.
2: I feel like a lot of people have been in similar scenarios where, like, you know, you got to break up, but you have one obligation coming up.
1: Mm-hmm.
2: What would you do in this scenario? Would you break up and pay the whole way?
1: I think so.
2: Would you just go? Hit us up on Instagram @VBrosOnAir. We're going to answer to this next.

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1: We've been getting advice for a guy that wants to break up with his girlfriend, but they have a vacation coming up.
0: And now we have somebody on hold who was in the scenario and actually went on the vacation. Might be our solution. We'll talk to her next.

0: 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It's the V Bros, Mikey V, Frankie V, and Gianna.
1: We're getting advice for one of our friends. He's been with his girl for 4 years. He does want to break up with her, but they have a destination wedding to go to together this weekend.
0: He has no idea. Break up with her before they go, or go on the trip, break up afterwards. Lexi, you're inside group chat.
2: I mean, she gave him 4 years. Like, you know, that's 4 years of her life. The least he can do is just go to the wedding, you know. And I mean, maybe it'll be a good time. Maybe he'll meet someone there. Who knows?
1: Oh, God.
0: Did you say that in that manner? Could you imagine if he meets his next girlfriend at this wedding?
2: I mean, you never know.
0: Oh, man. Right, group chat, Becca, hopefully better advice.
3: I feel like if I was her and I knew he was thinking this, I wouldn't want him to come on the vacation with me,
1: yeah,
3: to be honest.
1: Right.
3: So I think, yeah, maybe it's better off, but like, give her notice now so she can find someone
1: to
3: like, come with her to the wedding.
4: All of 4 days. Imagine her trying to find somebody. Hey, in 4 days, you have to go away for 10 days.
1: I'll go with her.
0: I bet you she can bring a girlfriend.
1: Yeah.
0: Not about that. I'll continue the conversation tonight. What do you think? Hit us up on Instagram @VBrosOnAir.

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1: Ella Langley right there with Choosing Texas at number 9.
0: Count them down on a Tuesday night. A bunch of votes for Olivia Rodrigo, Stupid Song. That is on the way. Also, Shakira and Burna Boy, Die Die. That will be in the top 5. Zara Larsson now. Here's a Midnight Sun, staying strong, number 8.

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1: 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Mikey V, Frankie V, and Gianna. Samantha, do you have any kids?
2: 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I've got two.
1: So how old are they?
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1: Oh, you're going to love this then. Mikey and Gianna, you got cats. You might like this as well.
3: 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Okay.
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0: We'll get into number 1 next after Justin Bieber right here. Still a lot of rumors saying he might be performing halftime of the Super Bowl next year. Bieber, Speed Demon, you're

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1: Playing Are You Smarter Than a V-Bro? We got Jesse on the phone. Which brother do you want to play against, Mikey V or Frankie V?
2: Ooh, I'm going to have to go with Frankie V.
1: Frankie V's in the hot seat. The first person to get two questions right will be the winner. Jesse, you get the first question. Jesse, today is the first day of fall, but when does daylight savings time end, a.k.a. when do we fall back 1 hour?
2: Oh, no. I don't know this at all. This is terrible. When do we fall back 1 hour? I'm going to take a guess and say like a week from now.
1: A week from
0: so
1: now.
0: So that would be the 29th is your answer.
1: And that would be incorrect. Frankie, do you want to potentially steal that for a point?
3: October 22nd.
1: Frankie, you are incorrect. We will be falling back on November 1st.
0: Okay.
1: Falling backwards starting at 2 a.m. So it'll go back to 2 a.m., 1 a.m. Regardless, we're falling backwards on November 1st. And you guys were both wrong.
3: Yes, thank you.
1: Frankie V, it's over
3: yes,
1: to you.
3: Gianna. Let's go.
1: Speaking of fall, everyone's drinking pumpkin spice lattes. Maybe you're even going to carve a pumpkin soon. A pumpkin is a type of what kind of vegetable?
3: A pumpkin is what type of vegetable? It is called, it's on the tip of my tongue. A gourd. It's a gourd.
4: A gourd?
1: Frankie, that would be correct. It's technically a gourd / a squash. I would have given you either one there. So, wow.
3: I'm questioning my Hamilton College education over there, Mikey
0: V. I've never heard of a gourd in my entire life.
1: A gourd is like a family of the type of thing that a pumpkin is, which is kind of a winter squash, whatever. I'll give you the point for that one, saying a gourd. All right, 1 point for Frankie. It is back over to you, Jesse. Jesse, yesterday was September 21st. What group asked us if we remember the 21st night of September?
2: Oh, God. Why don't I know any of these?
1: Jesse.
2: You know the song? It's Frankie Valli. Isn't that who it is? And his buddies? Is that terrible? I know. I'm
0: in heard it every wedding your entire life.
1: Every wedding your whole life. Frankie, do you want to steal that for a point?
2: Oh, this is terrible.
1: For the win, Frankie V.
3: Starts with a C, I believe.
0: Wait, are you guys kidding me?
1: Oh my God.
0: This is the one time that I actually know it.
1: Guys, I put this in there as a categorized easy question.
3: Oh,
0: the answer is, he's all not playing.
1: Mikey,
0: Earth, Wind, and Fire.
1: Yeah, what the heck? Ow. Earth, Wind, and Fire. Ow. Okay, that's a little embarrassing. It's back over to Frankie. If Frankie gets this right, he'll be the winner. Frankie, Taylor Swift just announced she's dropping a new single called Patient Zero this Friday. What is the name of Taylor Swift's last album?
3: Reputation.
1: I have no words right now. No. Jesse, please steal that for a point.
2: Oh, I think I'm wrong, but The Life of a Showgirl?
1: Boom. Oh, Jesse, you would be correct!
0: Okay.
1: Yay. It's only tied 1-1. It is back over to
0: Jesse.
1: If you get this right, you will be smarter than Frankie V. Jesse! Ella Langley just broke an all-time record with 23 weeks at number one on the Billboard Hot 100, knocking out what popular Christmas song?
2: I don't even know any Christmas songs off the top of my head, of course, right now.
0: It's the biggest one that you've ever heard your entire life. Okay.
1: Frankie, do you want to steal that for the win?
3: I would love to. It's a song
0: sound effect, too.
3: Called
1: Okay, I said that say it, not Christmas. Sing it. Frankie V, All I Want for Christmas is you is correct. Jesse, you are not smarter than a V-Bro. I'm sorry.
2: That's okay. I was terrible.
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3: Thank you for the call, Squirrel, and I'm sorry again. 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

0: 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It's the V Bros. Mikey V, Frankie V, and Gianna. Beth, are you single?
1: I'm single, and I actually prefer it this way.
0: It's fun. No, it's funny you say that. Staying single apparently is gaining popularity. I've been seeing this on social media, and the study came out that nearly half of single people went on zero dates last year by choice. They said they feel happier that they're single. They're less stressed because they're single. They said when they've been in relationships, it's always trying to figure out what the other person wants. And is this good? Is this bad? Good. And it always would stress them out. So they said they've actually had the best year by going on zero dates.
1: That makes so much sense to me because I feel like whenever I'm with a guy for any length of time, there are always these demands, you know? And my girlfriends don't have any demands. It's pretty cool.
2: Yeah.
0: Don't lie to us. Your girlfriends have a few demands every once in a while.
1: Not really. The demands are just like drink and relax and have fun.
2: I love this for you.
0: There you go. You're living the good life. So staying single, that's why it's

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1: Every year, the painting company Sherwin-Williams comes out with the color of the year.
0: And they just announced a color for next year, 2027. What is it? We'll talk about it next.

0: 104.5 SNX is the V Bros, Mikey V, Frankie V, and Gianna. So, Alana, we got about 3.5 months left in 2026, and you know what Sherwin-Williams is, right?
1: Right, yeah.
2: That's the paint company?
0: Yeah, paint company. We know what HGTV is, right?
3: Yeah.
1: Yes.
0: So, you know, they talk about it. So, what they came together and they announced 3.5 months out from 2027, the color of the year for next year. We're going to see lots of this color. Any guesses as to what they chose?
1: I feel like it's going to be light, like pinky purple.
2: Pinky purple. Wait, didn't we talk about this already? Isn't it like a burnt orange? Yeah, like a burnt orange.
0: So some said burnt orange, right? And then Sherwin Williams came out and said, huh, let me put a little pause on what you guys are talking about.
2: Okay, here's sorry,
0: what
2: Sherwin.
3: Yeah. There's a war over the color of the year.
0: It is a war, and they've decided that it's going to be celery. The color celery will be the color of the year for 2027.
3: What?
0: They say it's like a beautiful pastel green. It sits between a pastel and an herb tone. They really say that it's fresh and uplifting. So
3: homes and getting away from this gray, beige, minimalist aesthetic. I'm all for it, no matter if it's celery, burnt orange,
0: bananas.
3: Candy corn.
0: Don't forget Amanda's pinky purple.
3: Pinky purple. Yep.
1: Yeah. I like mine better.

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0: it's because you're probably doing this one thing that you could legit stop doing tomorrow if you decided to. Mm-hmm. We'll help you out next.

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1: Teresa's with us right now as you spread positivity. What's that one thing making you smile?
2: My Halloween decorations.
0: Ooh.
2: I got everything up. It's all set.
1: Are you all done decorating?
2: Yep, I finished today, actually.
3: But you know that feeling when you finish decorating and you're like, I feel like it just needs some more.
2: Oh, always.
3: Yep.
0: I haven't even started. Gianna, you should come decorate my house.
3: I will.
0: Gianna, I'll pay you to decorate your house.
3: For real. 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
0: I love the joy you find this. I love the joy that Amanda also finds. I'm happy you guys are spreading the positive vibes together.
2: Aw, thanks. I'm freezing.

0: 104.5 SNX. Thank you so much, Holland, for having us on today. What up? It's Mikey V, Frankie V, and Gianna.
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2: 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What's good, friends? I'm at Angelina on air. Let's hang out, discover some new music. Already getting so many requests for this one. And Rose from Blackpink, it's new trick.

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1: 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I've been singing and screaming all weekend.

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I don't know. I think I'm into this. They're doing this in Vegas. There's a restaurant that, and to encourage not wasting food, if you have food left over after you're done, they spank you. They actually shackle your hands and spank you in front of the whole restaurant. I mean, it's good. And if you're thinking about not wasting food, I think that's awesome. Could you imagine you don't finish your blooming onion at Outback? Waitress to start busting your ass.

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1: I got bad news for you if you do this certain thing while sleeping. 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Hold up.
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4: I think, you know, give space. And also, I trust you. I wouldn't have trusted myself at that age. Like, good Lord, no. So I know what I would have got into. I'm going to be that parent. I'm going to sit. I'm going to hang.
5: Yeah. 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
2: 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This ain't Gucci, this is Prada, darling. 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

104.5 SNX is West Michigan's number one hit music station. We've all heard about how Gen Z is drinking less and going to the bar less, right? So where are people meeting for a first date? You know, where are you meeting somebody to get that phone number? Huh? I got the answer. Apparently, it's the most common new place to meet somebody, a sexy single, and it's next.

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104.5 SNX, West Michigan's number one hit music station. I'm not sure if I believe this, but I got no reason to dispute it. It says people who sleep on their left report nightmares more frequently, while right side sleepers tend to experience calmer, more pleasant sleep. I'm trying to think, because if I sleep on my right towards my wife, I don't get a great night's sleep because she's kind of kicking and punching in her sleep and I catch a left hook. If I sleep on my left with my butt facing my wife, she might not get a good sleep depending on what I have for dinner. So I don't know.

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2: It's Mojo in the Morning. Did you guys watch our social media, and did you see what Anna did over the weekend?
3: Yes, I did.
2: This city girl from Detroit.
4: You sound like my dad.
2: Was hanging up north with her parents and family members, mm-hmm. the Robb family with two Bs.
4: Yep.
2: And she showed us, if you haven't seen it, go look on Instagram and Facebook and all that stuff. It's Mojo in the Morning or any of our stations that we're on. She showed us that this girl knows what it's like to be pure Michigan. You were on the back of, it looked like a tractor.
4: I learned how to do a backhoe. That's like the thing on the back of the tractor.
2: You're a backhoe?
4: Yeah, I learned how to use it for the first time. It's like the part of the tractor that digs.
5: Okay.
6: Wow. Mm-hmm.
4: Shout out Mr. Dave for teaching me.
7: That bitch was a hoe.
4: But when we were on our way up there, something interesting happened. So for context, every year, my family and our close family friends go up to one of our family friends' cabin in Gladwin. It's a yearly tradition. I think we've been going for 20-some years now, so it happens in September every year. And on our way up there, one of my friends was driving. She now has kids and a husband, but she was driving their truck, and they were about a mile away from the cabin. And a deer hit them.
2: Ooh.
4: They hit the deer, but the deer ran into them.
3: Yeah.
4: Mm. A big buck. They said, like, I want to say they said it was like 300 pounds. Maybe they were exaggerating. But it was a very large deer. It hit their car, and they hit it perfectly, they said, to where it preserved the meat.
2: Yeah.
4: And they put the deer in the back of the truck, brought it to the cabin, filleted it there that night.
5: Filleted it?
4: Like, whatever you do, butchered it up. And served it for dinner the next day.
3: Oh,
4: I did not partake in eating it, but everyone who ate it was like, this was the best venison ever. Yeah, it was so fresh.
2: By the way,
5: farm to table.
2: I would think that I would be, like, I don't know, seeing Chevy logo or something. What kind of car did they drive?
4: A big truck. And no, we all saw the deer. I'll send you a picture of it. It was a very large buck, but
2: this is as weird as the dad with the kids taking pictures of the deer on the side of the road.
4: I know. Yeah. We just talked about it.
2: To me, that is the idea that you would take the deer and even touch it. Like, I can't imagine touching it.
4: Threw it in the back of the truck.
5: Wait, what's wrong with that?
2: Is their truck a pickup, or is it?
4: Yeah.
2: Is it?
5: Let me see that.
2: What kind? They have a pickup truck, so it was in an open bed. It wasn't indoors with them.
4: Yeah, but it was so heavy that they had to, I think, get the neighbor to like use a tractor to help them.
5: Yeah,
4: but they
5: were home.
3: No, don't tell me.
4: They were only like a mile away, but they said that's the car.
5: Oh damn!
4: I know. This is the car. It did some damage, but they said
3: it looked like it hit another car.
4: Yeah, but the way it hit it, they said it only like messed up part of the meat, so we ate all the other meat one day later.
2: Did you ever hear I remember if it was in Dearborn or whatever it was, there was a story about the deer that the person had in their car with them, and the deer came back to life.
4: No way.
2: What? It was in the car with
5: them. In the back seat?
2: It was like,
3: is that a real story?
5: That's crazy.
2: I think it was. Yeah. No, I think it was. There was some kind of a crazy, what was the, I'm trying to Google it right now to see what it is. If somebody remembers,
4: this deer was definitely dead.
2: I would not put the deer in my car with me and drive with it.
4: Why?
5: What about like the trunk?
2: I don't think I'd put it in the trunk. I'd put it in the back of a pickup truck.
5: Yeah, yeah.
2: But I would not want it. Like, I have an SUV. I have a Tahoe. And I'm not opening the SUV and then putting the seats down and throwing a deer in the back.
5: I got to have some tarp. It can't just go on.
4: Usually they put them on top of the car.
3: It's not going in the car even if there was tarp, you guys.
5: I mean, if I was that kind of person, though.
2: Could you imagine calling Brian Moran saying, hey, I put a deer in the back.
3: I mean, at this point, he'd be like, I put nothing. I also wouldn't do that to a deer, but,
2: be like, eating, have you ever had venison?
3: No.
2: Oh,
4: I mean,
3: there are certain things, like, I will not eat. Venison, veal. If I really sat down and thought about what I was eating, I would be a pescatarian or vegetarian all day long. It's even hard being here at this radio station and we're surrounded on two sides by slaughterhouses.
2: Yeah.
4: To this day, I cannot eat meat on a bone for this reason. Like, I grew up with my dad doing this. Like, the deer were in our garage, or the fish that I would catch out of the lake, he would take into the garage and fillet. And I'm like, I just can't, I can't eat it after I saw it.
2: Yeah. I agree with you. The
5: you can't eat meat off a bone.
4: No.
5: I've seen you eat chicken.
4: I know, for the content. It grosses me out.
2: Okay. It was
5: for the content.
2: Boneless tender.
4: I prefer boneless wings. Okay.
2: So can I tell you, a friend of ours, Connor, like a week ago, was telling me that they have made geese, or not geese. What are the ducks? A couple of them crossed the road the other day.
3: Turkey, no. Whale, peasant.
5: Across the road.
2: Yeah.
5: Like the geese. The ones that be at Belle Isle.
2: Yeah, like the geese. Like
5: the
2: geese.
5: Canada goose.
2: Yeah, they ate geese. Like they brought some home and ate them.
5: The only thing I probably would eat is like possum or like raccoon or something like that. Yeah. Throw it on the grill.
4: You're not supposed to let it go to waste.
2: Hey, Dwayne, what's up?
6: Hey, good morning, Mojo.
2: Good morning.
6: I was just wondering, is your producer, is she from Wyandotte? Because that's where they eat roadkill.
2: No, come on. The people in Wyandotte.
5: It starts with the same.
2: They're more true. Wyandotte is more civilized than that. Have you seen the downtown area? It's very pretty right now.
6: I don't know. I think that's definitely a downriver traits.
2: She's from Anna's from White Lake. That seems more White Lake.
3: Absolutely.
2: Yeah.
3: No offense.
5: I've had deer jerky before, venison. That junk was good.
2: It was.
5: You I'm telling my boy Ryan, I used to work with.
6: Wasn't it?
5: I don't know. He went hunting and he killed a deer. He bagged it up, had it in a nice Ziploc 20-ounce bag, brought some to work. And I was like, "What is that?" He was like, "Deer venison. You ever had some?" I was like, "Nah." He's like, "You want some?" I was like, "Why not?" It was seasoned well. I thought it was pretty good.
2: I've had it in chili and it was delicious. You couldn't tell
6: if
2: the
6: they
2: difference.
6: Have a bumper sticker, if they have a bumper sticker where you got the meat, don't eat it. So if it's M24 venison, don't eat it.
2: Right. Thanks for the call, Dwayne. What's up, Kayla? Hi.
7: Good morning.
2: Good morning.
5: Good morning.
7: So I don't think you've lived until you have tried kangaroo.
3: Ooh.
5: Oh, Lord.
3: It absolutely no.
7: So good.
5: Describe
4: where
5: it.
4: Do you buy kangaroo?
7: Well, I spent about a month traveling up the east coast of Australia, and when we were in Sydney, they served kangaroo at the restaurant.
5: Get you some roomy.
7: It's like the best, most tender and juicy, like prime rib that you've ever had in your life. That's kind of what it tastes like. So good.
2: Wow.
5: They call it kangabangas.
2: Kangabangas.
5: that's what the Google say.
2: Wow. Last time I was in... visiting Joe in Florida and Tampa, we had crocodiles.
4: Yeah.
3: I know that's popular. I could have done. Yeah, what's that? What's the texture?
2: To me, it was gamey.
5: What does that mean when people say, yes? Okay, rubbery. I'm with you. Yeah. Like, I had it when I was in New Orleans. It was like a chewier chicken.
2: Didn't like it.
5: One and done.
2: What's up, Jake?
8: I got to tell you, Mojo, I prefer deer steak over a cow steak any day, man.
2: Interesting. So you think, what do you think? Yeah. Is it more flavorful?
8: Yeah, it's got more iron content and not as much fat on it.
4: Yeah, they say it's better for you.
8: And the first thing I eat from that deer I get is that heart.
2: Wow.
5: I wouldn't have said
2: eat
5: that
2: the deer heart. Wow.
5: First day,
2: I'm going to eat your heart. That you sound like Hannibal Lecter right now.
4: How do you cook
2: with fava beans?
5: First thing I do.
8: That's delicious.
2: First thing I do.
5: That heart.
2: My gosh.
5: Crazy.
2: Hold on a second here. Somebody said that they have deer heart tacos and they're good.
3: Oh, speaking of heart,
2: what's going on? How you doing, Darian?
9: Hey, good morning, guys. How y'all doing?
5: Good morning.
2: Fantastic. What's happening?
9: So my grandma used to talk to this guy up north, and he run over like squirrels and whatever he finds, he run it over. Then he'll put it in the back of his car, and his car is enclosed.
2: Yeah.
9: Put it in the back of his car, take it home, skin it, and then put it in some stew or put it on the grill or whatever. It's nasty as hell.
2: That's crazy.
5: Some stew.
2: That just, to me, I don't know. They don't tell people that ahead of time, do they? They just let them eat the stew, and then afterwards tell them you just ate squirrel?
9: He said if like anything that he hits, he'll cook it.
2: With the price of things these days, you know what I mean? Why not? Big Jim, by the way, Big Jim, we need to find him a radio gig. Maybe come over here and work with us over iHeart. He just texted me and said, Sandhill crane are good eating.
5: And then
2: he said, it's called the ribeye of the sky.
5: I've seen those.
4: I know people killed them.
5: I guess you can eat anything.
3: Aren't those really pretty?
4: Yeah, they're tall and crane.
2: I'm going to eat a crane.
5: People have been out here eating people, so, you know, nothing past it.
2: This is like The Walking Dead. What's going on? Hi, Tia.
10: Hey, you guys.
2: Good morning. What's going on?
10: I had a teacher. I had a teacher. I went to Renaissance High School.
5: Shout out, Rennie.
10: Yes. And he, I'm not even going to say his name. He's still a teacher, too, at another school, middle school. But he would bring in roadkill for us to see for biology class. So he would bring in dead squirrels and put them in the fridge, dead raccoons and put them in the fridge to show us organs. And one time he hit a deer, he strapped it to the top of his car and brought everybody outside to show everybody the dead deer. And again, he just loved science so much. He was super dedicated.
3: Now, that I'm okay with.
2: Yeah.
3: You know what I mean? They're already dead. They're just going to...
2: It's for a class.
3: Yeah, it's for a class.
10: That's
3: fine. Yeah. Yep.
2: Wow. Hold on, Amanda, what is it that you actually tried? Shout out
11: Renaissance. Good morning, everybody.
5: Good morning.
11: I dated a hunter, a very avid hunter for a little bit, and he got me to try black bear jerky from a bear that he had gotten.
4: I was shocked.
11: That stuff was so good.
5: Black bear. Post that picture, Anna.
11: it was really good. I feel bad for the bear because they're so cute, but
2: no,
11: that,
5: it was good.
2: You saw some bear over the weekend, didn't you?
4: Yeah, someone actually had killed the bear as well up north, so we got to see it. And you're right, it was so cute.
2: Wow, but you know what though? I'm telling you, it's either me or him.
5: Help the bear.
4: That's what they say.
2: And if I'm somebody that has to run from a bear, guess what? I'm caught. So
5: it's over.
2: So save me. I saw this old man. Did you see the video of the old man just walking and they're yelling at him? There's a bear behind you. And he starts yelling at, did you see that? He's yelling across the street at them going, don't yell at me. And it's like the bear was right behind the guy.
5: He starts walking a little faster.
2: Although everything seems like it's AI these days.
3: Mm-hmm. I know. I don't know what to believe is real.
2: I still
3: love
2: them.
3: That's like the deer video that you were talking about where the deer, you said, suddenly comes back to life. I'm like, is that AI?
2: That was before AI. I'm telling you.
3: Yeah.
2: It was before AI.
5: I'm telling you.
2: What's going on, Andy?
12: So my mom's side of the family, their tradition is every time you shoot your first deer, you have to, before you field dress it, take your pocket knife. I know it's kind of morbid, but take the eyeball and you're supposed to eat it.
5: God. No. Did you do it?
2: No.
12: I did not do it. I told them that I said I will be the first person in the family not to do that. That is disgusting.
2: I'm not eating an eyeball.
5: Take the eyeball out with the pocket knife and eat it.
4: Ew.
12: Yeah. Yeah. My grandpa said the first time when he did it, it was like chewing into a gusher gummy.
3: Oh, my God. All right. I'll throw up.
5: I'm so glad I'm born and raised in the city of Detroit. We don't do stuff like
2: that. What town are you from, Andy? Where are you from? White Lake?
12: White Cloud.
2: White Cloud,
12: Michigan. I'm about an hour north of Grand Rapids.
2: White Cloud.
5: Take the eye out the deer and eat it.
2: Do you guys talk with a funny little accent, too? No?
12: No, not really. It's just a bunch of hillbillies and rednecks.
2: I love it. Thanks for the call. We appreciate it.
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2: All right, it's Mojo in the Morning show. Shannon, and something that I remember you saying that you did in the parking lot at Pine Knob after a concert once.
3: Let me tell you something. Girls are not as lucky as men when it comes to just being able to relieve ourselves anywhere. Mm-hmm. You guys just have different things, different biology that makes it a whole lot easier.
2: Things are
3: for
2: not equal for you guys.
3: Down there, no.
2: No.
3: But yeah, I have definitely done it in the past. I feel like it's my secret talent, not so secret talent at this point, that if I need to go, I need to go. I cannot wait. And also, I'm not a huge fan of a porta potty. So we went to the Notre Dame Michigan State game this weekend. We had been in the car for like three and a half hours to get to South Bend. And by the time we got there, I had said to Wes, I have to pee, and I have to pee like right now. And of course, as every husband would say, why didn't you pee when we stopped at the Starbucks? I'm like, because I didn't have to pee an hour ago, but I have to pee right now. So I kind of look around at the lot we're in where people are tailgating, and there aren't a ton of people right around us. So I open Wes's driver door. I open the rear driver door. So I make like a little, you know, area. I pull down my pants. I lean myself up against the side of his Jeep Wrangler, and I pee. I'm so good about not getting it on my shoes, not getting it on anything. I can aim pretty well. Pull my pants back up, close both doors, and all of a sudden I hear, yeah!
4: Woo! And a crowd.
3: And I'm looking around, and there were these two guys that had been sitting inside of their car nearby. Well, they couldn't really see, but Wes said they could see the stream.
2: No.
3: So they knew what I was doing. And they were very impressed.
2: How do you do it in a Jeep? A Jeep has high doors.
3: It's like a wall sit.
2: Yeah.
4: That's actually smart.
3: Like, you get down like this, you push your butt back.
4: Like you're on a toilet.
3: Like you're on a toilet. Mm-hmm.
2: How are you able, this is amazing, because I have,
3: I had a napkin from the glove compartment from Starbucks, and
2: I'm told by my wife that I have a struggle hitting the center of a toilet, you know, that the pee sometimes, you know, I get not as big a flow anymore as I used to.
5: Holes?
2: Well, it's like a hose, you know, when you push your finger
5: your thumb in there.
2: But how are you to have such a good stream? That's an amazing stream. It goes straight.
3: You can kind of control the intensity of your stream.
2: Yeah.
3: So you've got to be aware.
2: Wow. That's pretty good.
4: Going off being up north, my mom and her friends bought these things called Shiwis. Mm-hmm. And it's like Kevin, look it up. It's like a little funnel that you put, but it looks like a guy's appendage, and it squirts out like that.
3: So, see, I don't necessarily like that idea, because I feel like it would go all over my hands.
4: Yeah.
5: They all use it
4: when we're like up north riding ATVs and stuff.
2: My problem is if I really have to pee, like we've talked about, you know, crapping ourselves, and this isn't crapping ourselves. Mm-hmm. I think it's worse when you pee yourself and you're trying to find a bathroom. Like I'm trying to get home and I'm looking going, oh my God, I'm in Kego right now and I got to get to, you know, my home in West Bloomfield. Mm-hmm. I don't know if I can make it. And I have to pee. I thought about that.
4: Gatorade bottle.
2: The problem, though, is I would probably pull over into the parking lot at Our Lady of Refuge.
4: Yeah.
2: And I would get a...
4: You'd catch a charge.
2: I'd get it. Exactly. if I peed in my car, would I get a charge? Would they?
5: I guess it depends, like, how close you are
2: to a school parking lot.
5: Yeah.
2: Probably.
5: I've peed in the back of McDonald's. Like, I think restaurants or fast food establishments, if you go by the trash can, which is typically further away...
2: Because they say that.
5: That's a good question.
2: They say it on golf courses, you can get it. You can actually get a sex crime if somebody turns you in. Shannon, you could have gotten a sex crime.
3: Probably.
2: Yeah.
3: Yeah.
5: Football Jesus was looking right at you.
3: I was on the other side of campus.
5: Jesus can see everywhere.
3: That's true.
2: Hey, Catholics need to pee too. They're okay. They'll pee out in public. I bet you there's people peeing all the time at tailgates and stuff like
5: Absolutely.
2: That.
5: Absolutely.
2: What's going on, Ashley? Hi.
6: So we race dirt bikes, and I will have to go potty, and obviously all like the bathrooms will be filled, and I will open both of the doors on our truck, and I will have my daughter hold a blanket in between the middle of it, and I will squat and I will go pee.
2: Oh, that's, you know what? That's what kids are for.
6: Yep.
2: Kids are to make mom be able to get a bathroom break in. That's cute.
6: Yep, absolutely.
2: Yeah, when you got to go, right?
5: Did she say things like, "Ew, mommy," like the first time it happened?
6: No, absolutely not. Actually, both of my kids have done it, both girls. So
2: yeah, okay, that's funny. Shay, what's up? Hi, it's Mojo in the Morning, Shay.
7: Good morning. So we were on I-75, gosh, somewhere in Tennessee, and there was an accident. We were stuck there for like 2.5-3 hours. It was me and my daughter, and she was young at the time. She was probably like 10. Yeah, I totally did right there on the highway. I opened my driver's side door, put a little blanket up, and I went for it. I didn't care. There was people all around us. I was like, whatever. If y'all got to go, I won't look.
2: And you know what? That's understandable in that case. Yeah. Like, you're not going anywhere. What are you going to do?
7: Right.
2: Do you have a pretty steady stream?
7: I'm not going to wander off in the woods.
2: Is your...
7: What?
2: Is your...
7: We're not discussing that, Mojo.
2: No. Shannon has...
3: It just very much depends, tell him, doesn't
2: like,
3: it?
2: Like, the fact that...
7: It depends.
2: The fact that Shannon can admit that she's got a steady stream and she didn't get on her shoes.
3: No, I said I can steady it. Sometimes it's a little wild.
7: Yeah, it depends on how bad you got to go, too. If you really got to go, man, yeah, you got a steady stream then.
2: It's crazy.
7: But if you don't have to go as bad, then it kind of trickles out. But, and you can kind of position, too, I think.
2: Yeah.
7: Well, I didn't get it on my feet, though.
2: Good for you. Thank you for...
3: proud of you. I'm high-fiving you through the radio.
2: What's up, Jenna?
8: Hey, Mojo.
2: Hi.
8: Sorry to be calling you out, but if your wife has to be the one to tell you that you're missing in the toilet, you need to, if you sprinkle when you tinkle, be a sweetie, wipe the seat. In my house, the last person to pee in that toilet, if they get it on the toilet, they get 20 jumping jacks. Either that or sit down.
2: Don't tell Chelsea that. My thing that Chelsea will get angry about is sometimes if you actually go to the bathroom, like if you have like a really bad one, and it leaves a little bit of
4: a mark,
2: marks and splatters, you know, and you don't
4: get the scrub brush. Well,
8: you know where that scrub brush is. You got it.
2: What's the punishment for that if you walk into your toilet and see that?
8: Oh, they have to clean the toilet. I'll know who it is, and they
2: with
8: have to clean
2: toothbrush.
8: The toilet. The unfortunate thing, though, my six-year-old, though, he loves to clean the toilet because we have, like, the Clorox wand.
2: Yeah.
8: So he thinks that's fun. So
2: isn't
8: that's
2: it funny? Kids love to vacuum. They love to clean.
3: Right. And then, so love true. To vacuum. Up until a certain point. Yeah. And then it's like, you want me to take one sock off my bedroom floor? Oh, my God.
2: What's up, Stephanie? Yes.
9: Good morning. How are you guys today?
2: We're doing great. What's going on?
9: So for context, I am 6.5 months pregnant, so I have to pee every 5 minutes. An officer friend of mine recently told me that if you have to go number two and you have to do it outside for whatever reason, as long as it's not like at a park and stuff, you actually cannot get arrested for that. And the reason is because medically, if you hold that in for so long, you can actually like hurt yourself, like hospitalized. That level. So it's obviously frowned upon, but
3: I wonder if it's like if you make an attempt to cover yourself up, if they're more apt to let it go versus just like whipping it out, you know?
2: That I don't know. I'm not trusting you, Stephanie. I feel like I'm going to sit there and the cop is going to be coming up to me and he's going to say, hey, you know, put your hands up or something. And I'm going to be there going, but Stephanie called into the radio station and told me this was okay. And he's not going to believe it. So, all right. You take care.
9: Have a great day.
2: All right.
5: We'll see Stephanie. Ya.
2: Bye.
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2: All right, why are you not getting a call back after you went on a date? We are going to figure that out this morning. Hunter is on the phone with us right now. He's gone on multiple dates with this girl, and she still hasn't responded to him. After how long? How? What's the last time that you've actually talked to her? Hunter?
19: Yes, good morning. What? 4 days.
2: So it's been 4 days. That's it? 4 days?
19: Yeah, we were hot and heavy every day.
2: Really? So you guys were seeing each other every day, and then all of a sudden it's been now that you haven't seen her in 4 days.
19: Okay. I haven't heard from her at all.
2: Okay. Well, we got to figure out what's going on, and we're going to try to find you an answer here this morning with the second date update. Say hello to Julia, Hunter.
20: Hi there.
2: Hunter, are you going to speak, or what do you got going on here?
19: I'm right here. No, I'm here.
2: I didn't hear you say hi.
19: I said hello, Julia. Good morning.
2: Your phone. Okay, you must be. Where are you? Are you indoors or outdoors? Because your phone must be.
19: I'm indoors.
2: Okay. All right. Say hello to her. Say something nice to her.
19: Good morning, Julia. Why haven't you called me?
20: Straight to the point. Oh. Hey. I guess so. I don't know. It's only been like 4 days. This is kind of weird.
2: Are you into Hunter? Do you like him?
20: I mean, yeah. Like we've gone out a couple times, and he's cute and he's funny and nice. We've had a good time. I guess I didn't mean to ghost. I guess I just been busy, and also I don't know. Didn't know if I really wanted to go on another date or not.
2: Why? Whoa. Why?
20: I mean, I don't know if I need to, it's not anything that serious, I guess. I don't know. I just kind of noticed that, after our first couple of dates, it seems like all Hunter wants to do is, drinking activities. Whenever I suggest other things, it's always, it always comes back to, let's go to the bar, or let's go, go out and get drinks. And it's I like to party and have drinks like the next person, but are you scared to be sober around me? What's the deal with that?
2: Wow. That's interesting. Deep. That is actually really deep.
3: Hunter?
19: Yeah, listen, I mean, I'm a grown man and I enjoy going out and having a good time, and I don't see anything wrong with going and having a few drinks and, partying and letting loose. I mean, that's kind of how we met. That was our first 3 dates, and we had a great time. So why does that have to stop?
2: What have you guys done for your dates? What are some of your dates?
19: Well, we met at a bar. We went to get drinks, and it was great. We went to Atwater the second time. Second date, we got a hotel downtown, hooked up. It was great. Third date, we went out again to a bar. And I mean, it was for me, it was 3 for 3. It was good. We laughed. We had fun. And now all of a sudden, nothing.
3: I get where she's coming from, though, because if she's recommending other things that she wants to do with you that don't include alcohol, whether she's intentionally doing that or not, and you're like, oh, no, I want to be able to have some drinks. I guess that would make me nervous for sure.
20: Yeah, it's just a little off. I'm not trying to make a judgment or anything. It's just why does it always have to revolve around partying and drinking. Because like I said, like, I'm no goody two shoes or anything. I like to have some fun. But do you really want every single date to be just like partying like a frat kid kind of vibes, you know?
2: How old are you guys?
20: I'm 34.
19: 38.
2: Okay, so you got, I have to be honest. I don't know where else I would take somebody unless I was like, you know what I mean?
5: Like a bar or
2: something? Because I'm not a let's go to the park type of a person let's walk around a zoo or whatever. Yeah. I would just take you to any place that we could go get something to eat or something to drink. Like if I was single, I'd be a horrible person to date, you know? So I think that I don't know if I necessarily blame him. He's just looking for places to go.
20: But I mean, if I make suggestions of places, then instead we want to go just to the bar. I don't know. That's just
5: What kind of stuff are you trying to suggest that you guys do?
20: I mean, I offered like for us to go to a festival recently. There's other things like movies, putt-putt, bowling, getting coffee. I mean,
3: normal things.
19: Those sound like teenage activities to me.
3: Getting coffee? Really? Going to a festival?
2: Can I be honest though on coffee? And I know it is another beverage and I love coffee. But sometimes I feel like when you go to like get coffee or if you're going to get, you know, to like a coffee place, I feel like they don't want you there. Like I don't know. Like
3: what do you mean?
2: I don't know. Like if you're going there for a date, I feel like there would be it's not as intimate as having a drink. Unwinding a little bit makes you feel a little loose. Maybe Hunter feels a little nervous around you. Maybe he needs a little bit of alcohol just to calm him a little bit. Let me ask you this.
3: By the way, coffee dates are the best. Highly
2: you
3: recommend.
2: You like coffee dates? How many drinks? How many drinks is he drinking? Like if he's drinking like 12 drinks, okay. But if he has one drink, is it that bad?
20: I mean, of course, like a drink or two wouldn't be bad. These evenings have gotten kind of boozy, which is, like I said, from time to time is a fun thing to do, but...
3: That's all you've known so far with him.
20: It's all I've seen and known. That seems to be all he wants to, like, do.
3: Yeah.
20: Like, I'd love to get to know somebody outside of that and, you know, be able to have... I think you can sometimes have more meaningful conversation when you aren't, like, tipsy or drunk, you know?
2: Angel wants to comment. Angel, what are your thoughts on this?
15: If he has to drink every single time he's with her, he doesn't actually like her.
4: Whoa.
15: Like, I understand where she's coming from, like wanting to do other things, like going out and doing fun activities. Because if they get into a relationship, is he going to be drunk and drinking every single day that they're together?
2: That seems really like a heavy statement to say that if... That he doesn't want to be around her because of that?
15: It's just why do you have to drink and party every single time that you're with her?
2: Interesting.
4: Is this how you are with all of the women that you date? Like, is this just what you like to do with women?
19: I mean, and I've, you know, had a good time while I do it. I don't see anything wrong with it. I mean, I can definitely do other things. I just didn't think any of the activities she suggested for date four were something fun. So I maybe that turned her off. I don't know.
5: That's more the reason why y'all shouldn't be here.
15: They're just on different pages.
5: Yeah.
2: Yeah.
5: He's just trying to have a good time, man. And that's his idea of a good time. They just don't seem compatible in that way.
2: Kev, where do you take your girls to if it's a non-alcohol place? Your house?
5: Yeah, that's one of the places, but you know.
3: But you do like the Riverwalk. You do. I feel like you do. You do a lot of things.
5: A few places, yeah.
3: Okay, or not? You're like I bring. Yeah,
5: that's our special place. Don't tell everybody.
2: Hey, Annie.
18: A large Coke with light ice.
2: Oh, Annie, what?
18: Hey, how's it going?
2: Annie's proven that you can go somewhere besides alcohol. What did you just order with light ice?
18: I ordered a Coca-Cola with light ice. I'm in the McDonald's drive-thru.
2: Yeah. See there?
5: She's got the jack in her purse. Don't let her fool you.
2: What do you want to say about these guys?
18: Yeah, I think that she should just drop him. All he wants to do is just go out and have alcohol. Like, how many times does he drink a day? It sounds like a really concerning thing. He sounds like he might have an alcohol problem. Calling regular, normal dates, teenage activities is really terrible. Like, what else do you do with your free time?
2: I don't know. That just seems a little harsh, Annie. I don't know. Harsh or no?
4: But Mojo, I mean, you know they're not like going out to dinner and having a glass of wine. It sounds like he's trying to get plastered every
2: time. I asked the question, how many drinks is he drinking?
4: And
2: how
4: she
2: many,
4: said a lot.
2: How many drinks are you drinking, Hunter?
19: Four or five over the course of a night. I mean, I'll
2: okay, that's a lot.
3: I mean, that's all a right. lot. All right. But even if you said one, yeah. which is not a lot,
2: yeah.
3: even if you said one, it's like you still need to branch out and do other things.
2: Okay.
5: Yeah, that can't
3: when
5: be
3: you're
5: a
3: getting
5: line.
3: To know somebody.
2: If you take him to church and all he wants to do is go get the wine, then
3: there's
2: we know
3: an
2: we
3: issue.
2: Got a problem.
5: I'm only going on first Sunday.
2: What's up, Dana?
6: Hi. I was just calling in and saying that I feel she should cut him off if he thinks that he needs to go to the bar all the time. I feel like the bar is your prime time, so your younger 20s. But I don't see why the other activities isn't kind of adult-like.
3: Mm-hmm.
2: Yeah. Okay.
6: I'm 26, and I don't see myself at the bar.
2: Hunter, is nobody thinking that you're right in this one here? Hold on. Ricky, maybe. Ricky, what's up?
21: What's up, Mojo and the crew? Hey, man, he got to tone it down some because it seemed like she liked the young man, but she choose a place to go. He don't want to go.
2: Yeah.
21: Come on, she's a woman. I mean, you know, that's the only way you're going to get it. That's why she stopped, you know, dealing with him, because he don't want to do what she want to do.
2: Yeah.
21: Just give it a try. Maybe it'll work.
6: Yeah.
21: You know, all the drinking, you know, it's not cause for it. It's okay to drink once in a while, but come on, man. The young lady like you, man. Give her a chance. You got to work with it.
2: Thank you, Ricky. I like Ricky.
5: Nice, Ricky. Mm-hmm.
2: Sarah, what's up, Sarah?
22: This way of thinking is exactly why men in their late 30s are single.
2: Okay.
22: Because all they want to do is what they want to do, and what he wants to do is clearly get drunk, have a good time with her, get in her pants, and then that's the only thing that's concerning him right now. So when she's not calling him, he's not getting the attention he wants, and when he takes her out, it's about what he wants.
4: Selfish.
2: Do you, if he switched up right now, would you want to be with him, Julia, or is it too late that you've already learned who he is?
6: I don't know. This has been kind of eye-opening and a little awkward. I don't know if I would go on another date after this or not. I'd have to think about it.
2: Okay. All right. Yeah, because I was going to say, I don't think that there's a way that you guys are going on another
5: date. What's his name? Trevor?
2: His name is Hunter.
5: Hunter, would you be willing to try one of these experiences that she's mentioned to you? A coffee or putt-putt or anything
19: yes,
5: like
19: I
5: that?
19: Yes, I would. I liked Ricky kind of spoke to me. I think that was two callers ago.
2: Yeah.
19: I liked what he had to say. And yeah, I mean, listen, I would do something like that. And I try not to say, hey, when it's over, can we go to the bar? But
2: yeah.
19: I mean, that's what I do and what I know. And I have a good time with it. So I mean, that's me. I'm trying to be me, but I did like the time we spent together. I thought we had fun. That's what upset me about it.
2: Yeah.
19: So, you know, I'm willing to compromise to see if she'll go out again.
5: And that's an interesting thing
2: wow.
5: he just said.
2: I like that.
5: This is what he's used to. So he's just doing what he knows, but he is willing to open himself up. Go on another day, man. You might work out.
2: Think about it, Julia. If you want, we'll pay for it. Otherwise, no worries, no pressure. Second date update.
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2: All right, it is Mojo in the Morning. This weekend went to a charitable event with Kevin.
5: A great time.
2: I've talked about this a few times today on the show. I would like to personally now talk to the fashion police. Let me look at what their name is. Hold on.
1: Wait, you guys both looked great. Mm-hmm.
2: I had, had a great time. I posted a picture yesterday of us.
1: Yeah.
2: It was me, Kevin. Then it was Tom from our studio or station here. Tom and Gina. Mm-hmm. And then
5: two beautiful women.
2: By the way, do you know what their song was at their first dance? Hmm. Tommy used to work on the docks. Union's been on strike. He's down
5: on his
1: luck.
2: Living on a prayer. Living on a prayer.
1: I was going to say.
2: And then Gina worked the diner all day because they were Tom and Gina. Isn't that cool?
1: That's
2: cute.
1: Fire.
2: I digress. Let me get back to this.
5: You gotta sing it like in rhythm. You just can't
1: sing
5: it.
1: I know. That's why
2: you gotta hold on to what we got.

0: And I couldn't do a story about Halloween candy.
1: You got Shannon tight.
2: Hold on. So Shannon, thank you, by the way, for saying that we look nice.
0: I'm looking at the photo right now.
2: So in the photo,
0: I'm trying to decide what people are complaining about.
2: In the photo, Charlotte Phillips.
3: Oh, you called her out.
0: Is this Facebook or Instagram? Phillips.
2: This is Facebook. Charlotte Phillips on Facebook.
0: Oh, okay.
3: It's always Facebook.
2: Says, gosh, Mojo, how about a nicely pressed laundered shirt? It looks like something off the rack in a thrift store.
1: Laundered.
2: That's
3: you
2: what she says.
3: You can barely see your shirt.
2: She says, I'm not wearing and it does look like it's a little wrinkly. And I answer her back and I said, I was going for the thrift store chic look. Glad you noticed. To which Charlotte then replies, welp.
1: You nailed it. Did she say that?
2: She goes, welp, you certainly got the thrift part right. The chic remained absent, however. Step it up, Mojo. You certainly can afford to send your shirts out to get done. And no one ever wants to go with a wrinkly shirt to look intentionally sloppy.
1: Lord.
0: Your shirt? You know I would roast you. It is not wrinkly.
2: Well,
3: people just want to complain about something.
2: I answer Charlotte by saying, Charlotte Phillips, I promise you it looked less wrinkly in person. Come to next year's event and I'll show you. To which she then, what did she say?
1: Y'all really had her back and forth.
2: Oh, we went, I never answer people. Tony Trovato tries to get me to answer listeners all the time. And I say to Tony, you're probably right, but I'm too lazy. What does Charlotte say here?
3: Other people started
2: people started jumping in at this point.
0: In your defense?
2: Yes, people were like, wow, so rude. Like, you know, a couple people. Shout out, by the way, to my friends, my personal saviors, Colleen Jeanette. I appreciate you, Colleen. Thank you.
1: I'm not on Facebook.
2: Mandy Dye. I love you, Mandy Dye. My ride or die. Lynn Verde Penfold. Thank you, Lynn. We appreciate you.
1: I wish Charlotte could call in.
2: Well, I would like, if she is listening, I would love her to call and give me her perspective on this one. But she's now the fashion police. And I found it to be very, very interesting that she just noticed out of anything my shirt, but didn't notice Tom's shirt was also equally as wrinkly.
1: No, Tom in it.
2: I started looking at everybody else.
1: Leave Tom alone.
0: I'm more offended by, not offended by, I mean, you could have changed your shoes.
1: You don't like his shoes?
0: I don't like his shoes.
1: What's wrong with them?
0: They look like clown shoes.
1: Oh, damn.
2: Are they bad?
0: You know I tell you straight. That's why I'm saying like your outfit is perfect.
2: You understand that I have a club foot?
0: You do not.
2: I have to wear special shoes.
0: No, you don't.
2: I'm a handicapped person.
0: You're not.
2: I am handicapped.
0: You're actually not.
2: That's really nice. And I'm at an MS event. And you're like making, you know.
0: I know. All I said was, I don't love your shoes. That's Charlotte. If I had to comment on something, I would pick the shoes, not the shirt.
2: Is Charlotte's last name Murphy? Is she related to you? What's going on, Mandy? How you doing?
4: Hey, Mojo. This is Mandy from last week, by the way. And I'm the one that commented on the picture. I was laughing so hard because I was like, who is that miserable? But right. Seriously, y'all looked amazing. I just thought it was so funny, and it just had to be a listener complaint because it was so off the wall.
2: Well, I also want to do this. Good. I want to prove to people like Anna on our show, who Anna unjustly gets commented on sometimes about the way that she looks or something, and I want her to know that I equally get made fun of by listeners and Shannon about the way that I look. And I just want you to know, Anna, that it's okay. We got people like Mandy out there. You know who Mandy is, you guys?
4: Anna, you're beautiful. You're absolutely beautiful. I just started following all of you guys. I'm not much of a social media person, but I'm trying to figure out how to follow. I'm 40. I'm working on it.
2: Mandy.
4: But
2: Mandy.
4: I just love y'all's posts, and I just think you're all beautiful. Oh,
2: tell everybody who you are, Mandy. Mandy, remember,
1: God bless
2: recall you. What did we do last week with you, Mandy?
4: Y'all, I'm going to tear up even talking about it. But
0: Mandy!
4: Bless me with $1,000.
0: Yes, I know you are, Mandy.
4: Shannon, Shannon, I sent you a message on Insta, but also, Anna, I saw your post from yesterday. Girl, you are gorgeous.
3: Thank you.
4: Ignore the haters. I love that you go back to your roots.
3: Thank you so much.
4: I love that you're raised so amazing. And I just love you guys. I'm in Texas, but I still listen to y'all on live every single day. I never have gotten on the air with my girls, and they get so mad at me every time I tell them that I got to speak with y'all. They get so ticked off.
0: And I'm like, tell them we said hi.
2: We love you, Mandy.
1: What part of Texas you in?
4: I'm in Taylor, Texas. So it's outside of Austin. I'm a small town girl. So I grew up actually in Kerrville, where the floods happened. So
2: that's horrible.
4: My community was definitely.
2: Is that the one where all the kids got killed at that camp?
4: Yes. Yeah.
2: Oh, that's horrible.
4: Yep. And yeah. I used to go to camp right on that same river when I was a kid. Mm. Not the same camp, but I had friends that went there. I had a friend who was in those floods, visiting with her husband and friends, and they had to literally crawl out of the roof.
2: I watched that special that ABC did with all the parents and stuff. It was heartbreaking. So I love you, Mandy.
4: Yes. Well, shout out to my friend Randy Weber. She wrote a book about it. I think it's, oh my gosh, I have it right here, but Gospel of the Guadalupe. So if anyone wants to read about it, my friend Randy wrote it. So thank you guys. I love y'all.
0: Thank you, Mandy.
1: Tell the girls we said what's up.
4: Y'all have a good day. Have a good week.
2: Take care. Hold on a second here. 419 says, I love the back and forth between Mojo and Shannon. Those moments always crack me up. Well, I just want you to know that it hurts. 419. Those shoes are really that bad? Are they horrible?
0: No, I simply said if I was going to pick something, it would be the clown shoes.
1: Clown shoes, bro.
3: They do look good.
5: Do you know what I mean when they're like yellow but the tips are red?
3: Yeah.
5: These are brown but the tips are black.
2: Agree?
3: No, I see what Shannon's saying.
2: It's the way that it's standing.
3: No, it's the shape of the shoe, too.
2: It's the shape of the shoe. It's a big shoe. I have a big foot. I have a 14 wide.
3: It's the circular tip.
2: That's a classic tip. Joey, you were the one that says you love the back and forth. Is that you? 419?
6: Yeah, I love when you, Mojo, and Shannon just go back and forth about anything.
2: I find it
6: so funny because you guys have worked together for so long that it's
2: seriously
6: those tell little me moments. About it. It cracks me up.
2: It's so mean. It's
1: have
2: like,
1: you seen the picture, Joey?
6: I haven't, but I'm going to go look. I'm dropping my kids off at school right now.
2: Well, tell me what you think of my shoes. Because I'll never be able to wear them ever again. I'm not lying.
0: I could sell them on Poshmark for you.
2: I'm not lying to you. And I go by what Chelsea tells me. I think if Chelsea thought they were clown shoes, they would not, you know.
0: Did Chelsea your outfit before you left?
2: She did. And she thought I looked very handsome. She actually said.
0: Did you put your shoes on before she saw your outfit?
2: I did. I said goodbye to her and I kissed her and I don't think she looked down at my
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8: Good morning. No major construction slowdown just yet. We do have a crash in Gaines Township, M6 westbound, right after Kalamazoo Avenue. That's a look at your traffic.
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10: Partly cloudy and mostly cloudy conditions. Just a few more clouds south of Grand Rapids with a high today near 67. Tonight, becoming clear and cool. Low temperature right around 40. I'm Storm Team 8 meteorologist Matt Kirkwood tracking West Michigan's weather.
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9: 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Detroit fans, we survived decades of sucking and long winters. 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
1: Throwback 3, middays with Mike as I step in after Mojo in the Morning steps out. 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

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That's a great throwback. Jeremiah 50 Cent, Down on Me. We're going to finish off the throwback three with Rihanna, Calvin Harris, We Found Love, and then we got Story Wars coming up next. 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

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My name is Mike. This is Middays with Mike. Your 2000s theme party is coming to 20 Monroe Live, and I want to get you in with caller 11 at 11:11. 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

Taylor Swift dropping gems overnight. What is it? Patient Zero? The true fans found out on Instagram before she even dropped anything. It's 104.5. It's the next West Michigan's number one music station. My name's Mike. I say that like I wasn't me.

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It's the next. What up? It's Mike. What is your go-to move to cure hiccups? We'll talk about it next. It's Middays with Mike, Sabrina Carpenter, House Tour.

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She's now number one, beating them. 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

0: And for adults with type 2 diabetes and known heart disease, Jardiance can lower the risk of cardiovascular death, too. 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

0: Mary Beth in Grand Rapids requesting that Bieber. 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It sounds so cool. 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

104.5 SNX, West Michigan's number one hit music station. It's Schmitty and my girl Bailey listening in Muskegon. How dare you request this? It's only a Wednesday. And now, I've obviously got to go out tonight. Slow!

101.5 SNX, West Michigan's number one hit music station. It's coming up next week. Teddy Swims hitting LCA in Detroit. You know Mojo's got your tickets. Gotta wake up early, though. It's worth it. Tomorrow morning, back in the day for those Teddy Swims tickets. I love this song, Mr. Know-It-All on SNX.

Wednesday, but I am on my own coming up Sunday this weekend. I think I'm going to turn the iHeartRadio Music Festival on Disney Plus and day drink. It's the next.

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2: 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Got new Freya Sky. It's called Bad Taste.

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1: Man, we are huge fans of Freya Sky. You're new to Bad Taste. She was part of our iHeartRadio Jingle Ball last year. Speaking of Friday morning, 8 a.m. Make sure you're waking up with Mojo in the morning. Jingle Ball hits Detroit again this year, and the official lineup drops. 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

104.5 SNX, West Michigan's number one hit music station. And Schmitty, listen, I get that she's a pro, she's an artiste, creativity flows when it wants, but we are getting another new song from Taylor on Friday, by the way. We'll have it world premiered here on SNX. And the Swifties think another new album. Girl, take a nap!

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1: 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It's 104.5 SNX. It's Schmitty. I'm not going to play it. So I'm sorry, but I'm not. It just feels very Christmassy today, right? So the huge news that Ella Langley's Choosin' Texas has officially spent 23 weeks at the number one spot on the Billboard Hot 100, which now surpasses Mariah Carey, All I Want For You Is Christmas, which held the record forever at 22 weeks. Then we get the story that Michigan has officially selected its state Christmas tree from Iron Mountain in the UP. It's going to be traveling down to Lansing, where they're going to officially light it on November 20th. It's September 23rd. Why am I already feeling Christmas broke?
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1: 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It's the

Did you miss Shannon Sturdy on the 30 this morning? The Law & Order SVU news. Mariska Hargitay, a.k.a. Olivia Benson, has confirmed Detective Stabler and his whole hot self coming back for the 600th episode. Thinking it's going to air this November. I'm going to have a watch party. We need to, right? Sesame.

104.5 SNX. It's Schmitty. Hey, you know what I'm done watching on social? Your countdowns. This many days till Halloween, till Thanksgiving, till Christmas. It doesn't bring me joy. It brings

0: Jason X, West Michigan's number one hit music station. It's Schmitty. Do you ever wish you'd kept doing something when you were a kid? And now, because like now you're an adult, and you're like, man, I miss it. Or like, I was really good at it. I was sitting at my daughter's dance class last night, and I'm so bitter at myself for quitting dance because I think I was pretty good at it. And I'd be in much better shape today had I kept going. And now I'm looking for adult dance classes and I can't find them anywhere because I'm dying to like just get back in a studio. I don't know, tighten myself up a bit. You know what I'm saying? 770-8104. We were so dumb as kids. I probably, could have gotten a dance scholarship, would have like been successful in life. 770-8104. What were you good at? You're so bummed you didn't continue it after childhood. Hey, Marie.
1: I was weirdly good at rollerblading as a kid. 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And now I could barely stand upright on skates.
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this. Is this the year Bruno returns and takes home Artist of the Year? 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Sunday night kicks off 7:30. 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

104.5 SNX. It's Schmitty. Hey, thank you guys for hanging out. Thank you. It makes my Wednesday so much nicer. A little bit of this sun, too. Gorgeous fall afternoon. Still out of work a little early, all right? Be ready tomorrow morning, Mojo Secret Sound, back at 6:30.

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1: Yo, we kicking it on a Wednesday afternoon. What up? My name is EJ. So when somebody tells you a secret, are you allowed to tell one extra person that secret? I feel like you're allowed to tell one person. How do you feel? Hit me up. They say

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1: Yo, shout out to our girl, Olivia Dean. 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

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Yo, appreciate you rocking out on a Wednesday afternoon. My name is EJ. What up? So when somebody tells you a secret, are you allowed to tell one person that secret? How do you feel about this? Let's talk about it next, y'all.

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1: Oh my gosh, I feel like I am the worst son ever. I literally woke up today and forgot that it was my mother's birthday. Why am I like this? Like, I need to start writing stuff down. I am the worst.

104.5 SNX. What up? It is EJ. 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
1: Yo, the fact that I plan my day around what food I'm trying to eat is low-key diabolical, y'all. 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
1: Yo, it is EJ. 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
2: 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Yo, anybody else low-key be feeling away whenever you send somebody a TikTok or an Instagram reel and they don't watch it? Like, literally, I'm doing all of this for your entertainment and you're not even watching the video. I think it's a little ungrateful.

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Yo, what up? It is EJ. Appreciate you hanging out on this Wednesday afternoon. Coming up, I gotta tell you about this woman who apparently was accused of punching a worker over a long wait line. Is it ever that serious? We'll break the story down next. Hang on.

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It is EJ. 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
1: What you need to do is be thankful for the life you got, you know what I'm saying? Stop looking at what you ain't got. Start being thankful for what you do got. Let's get

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0: 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It's the V Bros, Mikey V, Frankie V, and Gianna.
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1: Ashley, do you laugh at sick jokes or other people's misfortunes?
2: Unfortunately, yes, but I try not to let anybody see.
3: Yes, especially when people fall. Give it to me.
1: Laugh at that.
3: I love it.
1: Mikey?
0: Like a good fall is fine. If it's super morbid, I don't want to laugh at it. But if it's like, oh, they tripped and they're fine, yeah.
1: You said you don't want them, but you know
2: like
1: you still do.
2: Like a little kid, I can't do like a little kid.
3: Oh, no, I love kids falling. That's my favorite fall. I love when kids get hurt.
0: It's my favorite
2: kids
0: fall.
2: Kids and old people, I can't.
1: Okay, well, there's a good chance that if you laugh at this stuff that's terrible, you actually have high intelligence. Mm. They actually found that people that laugh at sick humor or maybe kids or your grandparents falling down are actually higher IQ'd people than those that close their eyes and turn the other way.
2: Oh, okay. Well, then I won't feel so bad when I do laugh. Then.
3: I just want to be clear. I cross the line at grandparents because my grandmother's very clumsy and I want to cry every time she falls because it's very dangerous. But I literally follow an Instagram called Kids Getting Hurt.
0: Yeah. Kids is one thing. When grandma falls, it might be her last fall. You can't laugh at that.
3: I'm sorry. Now I can't stop. I'm just smart.

0: 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It's Mikey V, Frankie V, and Gianna.
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0: Yep. Make 104.5 SNX your number one preset in the car and on our free iHeartRadio app.